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1: Time to find out what's on Kenzie's radar.
2: Well, students at a Red Deer High School, they had not a great first day back because after the first day of classes, bear spray was discharged into a bathroom vent. The spray did spread through the building's ventilation system, forcing an evacuation, and fire crews cleared the system. And while some people were coughing, no injuries were reported, so RCMP are investigating that now. Good times in the Red Deer. I actually went to that high school, so.
3: Wow.
2: Yeah, fun times.
3: I've been sprayed before, and it's not nice.
2: Ugh. Yeah. I'm glad that I haven't been, but it sounds not great, especially in a ventilation system. I don't even know how you get that out, to be honest. And then, considering that, it's funny that Edmonton is actually among Canada's least safe-feeling cities, according to a new national survey.
3: Okay.
2: Yeah, 58% that were polled said that Edmonton feels unsafe, compared to the 42% that said it does feel safe. So Edmonton scored -8 overall, which is down 32 points from 2017.
3: Oh my.
2: Yeah, that doesn't sound good. And the survey found that news coverage and personal experiences have a bigger influence on safety perceptions than crime statistics, which I totally believe. I mean, that's what you see every day, and that's where you see all the crime and things happening, and it makes you a little more scared. So, but I think at the same time, it's good to be aware of these things and to be prepared for if something happens.
3: Absolutely.
2: Something. So hopefully we can become a little safer. That would be great. I'm Kenzie Ray. That's my radar.
3: Moving on to sports. Well, we are 21 days away from the beginning of the NHL season. Kenzie, I know how exactly excited you are.
2: I'm excited for playoffs.
3: Yeah, that's it's a long time from now. Yeah, Oilers open September 29th at Rogers. That's going to be against the Canucks. And in Major League Baseball, the Blue Jays blew a late comeback. They fell 6-5 to the Sacramento Athletics, soon to be the Las Vegas Athletics.
2: Oh.
3: Yeah, baseball's coming to Las Vegas.
2: Oh, that's fun.
3: They're building a brand new stadium.
2: What?
3: When you go on your trip to Vegas after you get married, try to take Levi and get a picture of what the stadium looks like.
2: Okay. Did they start building it then?
3: Yes.
2: See, when we went 2 years ago, our taxi or our Uber driver, he was like telling us they actually took down the building while we were there.
3: Oh.
2: And he said that's where they were putting it up.
3: Yeah, so. I think it's right where the Excalibur used to be.
2: Yeah.
3: Very cool stuff.
2: Cool.
3: But yeah, Blue Jays, back to that. They go at it again. 7:30. And the Edmonton Elks, how about this for a Labor Day comeback? Yeah, the Elks erased an 18-point deficit in Calgary, storming back to beat the Stampeders 38-28. So Calgary had this thing at 25-7. Okay, they were leading. And then Edmonton basically said, cute, we'll take it from here. Elks continuing to look great this year. I'm Jake Thatcher Sports.
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14: So far, we have late volume on the major routes and there's no issues on the go. Watch out for the construction on 112th Avenue, right over top of Winkett-Skretzky Drive. You're down to one lane in each direction. We also have that ongoing roadwork on the Yellowhead between 127th and 121st streets that might slow you down in both directions. $5 faves delivered to you. Yeah, it's real. Skip's delivering $5 deals all over Alberta. Fire up the app while this incredible deal lasts. Skip to the good part. With Play 107 Traffic, I'm Amber Belzer.
9: In Play 107 weather, going to be getting some showers. Tomorrow we'll be getting up to 23. Thursday up to 26 with a possible thunderstorm. And then today we'll hit 22 this afternoon. We should get some sunshine. Right now it is 11 degrees in the capital city. I'm Kenzie Ray with your Play 107 weather.

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17: Volume is building out there, especially on the West Henday northbound near Collingwood Road, headed towards White Mud. We do have construction slowing you down 95th Avenue eastbound between 170th and 163rd Streets, and northbound 170th Street has the right lane blocked approaching the intersection. Then we have construction on 112th Avenue over top of Wayne Gretzky Drive with delays both directions. 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With Play 107 Traffic, I'm Amber Belzer.
18: In Play 107 weather, up to 23 tomorrow, 16 on Thursday with a possible thunderstorm. And today we'll get up to 22 this afternoon. Going to get to lots of sunshine too. It is still 11 degrees right now in E-Town. I'm Kenzie Ray with your Play 107 weather.

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3: Well, another White Ave business has sadly closed its doors.
4: Oh, which one?
3: Beaver Tails.
4: Okay.
3: Yeah, they permanently shut down its White Ave location less than 2.5 years after opening.
4: Dang.
3: So that's kind of sad to hear. The company hasn't said why it's closed, but fans can still get their Beaver Tail fix because they do have a West End location.
4: They do, by the ice rink.
3: Yeah, exactly. So there is still one, but sadly the one on White Ave is gone now. So wonder what's going to go there now.
4: Yeah.
3: And then TELUS World of Science in Edmonton is getting a major facelift after the summer's flooding, that whole thing.
4: Yeah,
3: crews started restoration work inside the Science Center, which was forced to close after extensive water damage from the major July storm. And the reopening was originally expected to be in November, but officials are now saying that the Science Center won't reopen until early next year.
4: Okay.

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1: So it sounds like the decision on the next James Bond has been made. It feels like they've been talking about this and who's rumored to get it for years.
2: Because we heard Idris Elba, 4 years ago? I'm sick of it. I don't believe it.
1: Callum Turner, Jacob Elordi, Aaron Taylor-Johnson, Harris Dickinson, and Jack Lowden are the front runners to have landed the gig. Like I said, they've made their decision.

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1: I downloaded a new app to really test my brain. I mean, I'm coming up on 20 years since I was last in a classroom, believe it or not.
2: Sure.
1: So this app is called Cetera, S-E-T-E-R-R-A. And it's got hundreds of different quizzes for learning the map and countries' flags.
2: All right. I learned all the countries' flags by watching the Olympics.
1: That helps too.
2: Uh-huh. Because you watch them come out and you're like, oh, that's what that flag is. I don't know why, but I remember most of them pretty well.
1: Yeah.

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2: Starting to see some of that afternoon rush hour already this afternoon. St. Albert Trail seeing around a 15-minute drive northbound from the 118th Avenue traffic circle up towards Yellowhead. Down on White Mud, if you're headed westbound 5, maybe 10 minutes from near 111th Street through the construction at the Rainbow Valley Bridge. And on 170th Street, starting to look slow southbound through the construction zone as you approach 87th Avenue. 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
1: On 142nd Street, watch for a collision northbound before the traffic circle at 107th Avenue. Might slow you down an extra 5 minutes. St. Albert Trail looking really slow northbound from the traffic circle at 118th Avenue up towards Yellowhead, taking at least an extra 15 minutes. And at Yellowhead in the West, 10A seeing building volume on the westbound to southbound exit ramp. $5 faves delivered to you? Yeah, it's real. Skip's delivering $5 deals all over Alberta. 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With Play 107 Traffic, I'm Phil Jensen.
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